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16: The new Kiss 1023 now brings you the news at 45. Fresh rumblings of a leadership shakeup are stirring in the Senate just days after Senator Alan Peter Cayetano ousted Vicente Tito Soto III as Senate President. Cayetano admitted that the minority bloc, now led by Soto, is actively lobbying members of the majority to join them in reclaiming control. He also revealed that some senators are being threatened amid the maneuverings. The May 11 coup saw Cayetano secure the presidency, backed by pro-Duterte senators including Bongo, Ruben Padilla, Ronald Bato de la Rosa, Aimee Marcos, and the Villar siblings. While the minority bloc counts Ping Lacson, Bam Aquino, Riza Ontiveros, Kiko Pangilinan, Rafi Tulfo, Erwin Tulfo, Senator Sherwin Gatchalian, and Lito Lapid. The timing is critical while the House has already impeached Vice President Sara, and the Senate must convene as an impeachment court, while another coup could delay or derail proceedings, raising concerns about institutional stability. Senator Erwin Tulfo warned that another leadership change would appear as a attempt to block impeachment undermining public trust. With a numbers game in play, the minority bloc is working to reach the 13-vote threshold needed to unseat Cayetano, setting the stage for another showdown in the upper chamber. The new Kiss 1023 has just brought you the news at 45.

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We get 17 minutes after 10 o'clock in the morning. And this time check is brought to you by Virginia Hot Dog, Big Shot Hungarian Sausage with Cheese.

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The time right here at the UNESCO declared Global Geopark Island in the Philippines is 1:06 in the afternoon. 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
3: 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Someone advised me to try EXL Makabuhay Capsules. After a month, actually wala pang month eh, weeks lang, okay na yung aking sleeping habit. 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Ni-recommend ko sa wife ko and some other friends. Okay naman yung naging effect sa kanila. So I would really recommend this product. It's never too late to be healthy.
4: Halagang paalala, ang EXL Makabuhay Plus ay hindi gamot at hindi dapat gamitin panggamot sa anumang uri ng sakit.

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And yes, maayong hapon sa inyong tanan. Wherever you are and whatever you're doing right now, just sit back and enjoy this timeless 80s love song. 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

0: How long have you been here in Bohol?
1: In Bohol, in total, I've been for 2 months.
0: Hmm.
1: It's a long time.
0: Are you planning to stay here in Bohol for good?
1: No, I'm actually leaving tonight.
0: Really?
1: Yes, I have my plane in like 1 hour.
0: What's one thing that you won't forget here in Bohol?
1: It's just the experience of in this hostel, to be honest. I've been volunteering here for like the whole period, but then I was using the day to go and explore around, and the nature here is very beautiful and I like it, but the best thing is the people.
0: What's the thing about Boholano traits that you love the most?
1: It's the kindness of the people. They are like always smiling, you know, even when you go like with the bike and then you go somewhere, if you get lost, if you get anything, they will be willing to help, all the time smiling, all the time greeting, all the time like just sharing a good energy, and that's addictive, you know.
0: So how do you say in your language, I love Bohol?
1: I love Bohol. In Romanian, it's iubesc Bohol.
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0: 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Current Philippine time is exactly 2:52 in the afternoon. And wherever you are and whatever you're doing right now, just enjoy the music. And thank you so much, my dearest friend, for staying with me today. Stay tuned because the Kiss Afternoon Drive is coming up next. Keep safe and enjoy the rest of the day. Again, it's me, your girl, Jane, and ang kanun ay mamati sa inyong mga pagbati right here on the new Kiss FM 102.3 Bohol.
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You expired, O Jesus, but the source of life gushed forth for our souls, and an ocean of mercy opened up for the whole world. 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

The time right here at the UNESCO Global Geopark Island in the Philippines, we get 11 minutes after 3 o'clock. Hey, what's going on, Kikis? 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And it's another manic Monday afternoon drive.

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Give it a check. We get 14 after 3 o'clock in the afternoon. Welcome to the Kiss Afternoon Drive. Together with your best friend on air, Sean, by the way. Yep, I know. I'll be your driver. You'll be my passenger. So we're going to be traveling 102.3 kilometers per hour. So buckle up. It's a manic Monday afternoon drive. Together with your best friend on air, whether you're on the road, you're at work probably, eating your snack this Monday afternoon. Well, if you're driving, I suggest windows down, but volume up. Stress out. Whether you're cruising through Tagbilaran, the streets of Tagbilaran City, you're probably on your way to the Chocolate Hills, or ang uban siguro, nag-drive lang sa coastal areas in Bohol, or probably you're at the top of the Chocolate Hills, or probably cruising the Lobok River. Doesn't matter wherever you are. Just keep on locking in to the new Kiss FM 102.3 as we play nothing but your favorite hits. 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

0: 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For the 2 p.m. national draw, 3D result, 993. 2D result, 93. And for the 3 p.m. local draw, 3D result, 637. 2D result, 37. Congratulations to all the winners.
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1: The New Kiss 1023 now brings you the news at 45. And currently, the Philippine Senate is due to convene as an impeachment court today, or this afternoon, that could decide the future of Vice President Sara with a heated battle between two rival political camps set to be front and center in the said trial. The impeachment trial will be a high-stakes event that could either kill Duterte's 2028 presidential hopes or strengthen her position as lead contender to succeed her bitter rival, President Ferdinand Bongbong Marcos Jr., who is constitutionally barred from running again. So stay tuned for the details. In other news, the office of the city administrator also successfully conducted its first semester volunteerism activity called CARES, or City Administrator's Office for Resilient Environmental Stewardship, through a mangrove banking activity May 15, Barangay Talokto, the city. Now, the said activity involved the Tagbilaran City Environment Management Office, the City Traffic Management Office, Economic Development and Investment Promotion Office, and the ALERT team, in a partnership with the Catholic Relief Services and Barangay Talokto Council. Organizers also prepared and also bagged around 2,000 mangrove and coastal seedlings. According to Dr. Carl Pradera, this is now the third mangrove seedling nursery established by the city as part of its continuing environmental conservation and coastal protection programs. The activity supports the third executive agenda of Mayor Jane, called as Green Transformation, which aims to strengthen environmental protection and also climate resilience in the city. 10 more to go for 4 o'clock, and so goes the News at 45, brought to you by Island City Mall.

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Give it a check. We got 54 minutes after 3 o'clock in the afternoon. That's another requested song back there. SB19's MAPA. Wadagdaghan kayong mga koan ba? Mga graduates or mga eskulahan nga nag-theme song ani sa ilang graduation? Para sa ilang mama o papa? Ako muna, MAPA. Hey, 5 minutes more to go before 4 o'clock in the afternoon. If you just tune in, welcome aboard. Dina. This is the Kiss Afternoon Drive together with your best friend on air, Miss Sean. By the way, so, I'll be keeping you company until 5 o'clock. I know, right? It's a Monday. Probably you're thinking na dami na ng ano, dami ng drama sa ano sa atong kalibutan karon, especially sa atong nasod, di ba? Every time nga mo tanaw tag TV or maminaw ta sa balita, sa radyo, puro drama. Sa Senate, sa Congress, daming drama. Don't worry, because if you think na everyone is getting crazy nowadays, think of it this way, we're crazier. But here on the Kiss Afternoon Drive, there's no drama, just pure hits coming your way, just like this one from Ben and Ben with Di Ka Sayang. Only here on Bohol's number one music radio. 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

0: Philippine Standard Time, 4 minutes after 4 o'clock in the afternoon, and here now is the latest update on what's happening and what's going on in the world of sports. Shai Gilgeous-Alexander, the reigning NBA champion, Oklahoma City Thunder, won the Kia NBA's Most Valuable Player for the second consecutive year. He became the 18th player to win at least two MVP awards and the 14th to win back-to-back fashion. The win for Gilgeous-Alexander, who is Canadian, marks the 8th consecutive time that the NBA's MVP was born outside the United States. The run that started with Milwaukee's Giannis Antetokounmpo in 2019 and 2020, then Denver's Nikola Jokic of Serbia in 2021 and 2022. Then it was Philadelphia's Joel Embiid, born in Cameroon, but has since become a U.S. citizen in 2023, and again, Nikola Jokic in 2024. Meanwhile, in another NBA news, the Cleveland Cavaliers stunned the Detroit Pistons, winning big in Game 7 to set up an Eastern Conference Final Series against the New York Knicks. The Cleveland Cavaliers enjoyed a huge night from Donovan Mitchell, who had 26 points, 8 assists, 7 rebounds, to reach the conference finals for the first time in his career. After the game, this is what Donovan Mitchell has to say about his superb performance in Game 7.
1: The first conference final since 2018. It was a hard-fought playoff so far. What did this series bring out of your guys?
2: So many lessons. You know, obviously, the way we handled being down 2-0, great response, right? And then, you know, we win three in a row. And then, I don't want to say we got lackadaisical, but I think we kind of let our foot off the gas in Game 6. We kind of expected the game to be handed to us, and that's a learning lesson, right? And for a team that's been together for 2.5-3 months, we're going to go through those ups and downs. And the biggest thing is we didn't let it mess with us mentally. We knew what it was. And we got to be better in that regard, and we responded tonight. But I told the guys, this is fantastic. I'm excited, believe me. But, you know, got to be even more disciplined coming up on, I don't know what day it is. So, in 2 days.
1: Obviously, you all have bigger goals, but I have to say, it's got to feel good for you to just get this conference finals monkey off your back, as I can tell by the smile on your face. We've had a lot of conversations about this. I interviewed you last summer, and you said that you weren't consumed about not making it because you knew that you will. You said that you know who you are. What do you think you have shown everybody about who you are now in this moment?
2: Honestly, yeah, I don't think anything's changed. I think I've been the same guy. I think as a leader, I've definitely grown, but, you know, it's just about circumstance. And everybody on that couch, you guys know, sometimes it's just not your time. Like, you know, I mean, you could do everything you want to do, and sometimes whether, you know, I've been close and then I had an ankle injury. So I've been close and we failed, right? You know what I mean? There's so many things. Sometimes you just got to continue to fight. And I said it after we lost against Indiana. Like, what are we going to do, quit? Like, no, even if we had lost tonight, we're going to come back again next year. Like, you know what I mean? So the biggest thing was just continue to understand to keep trusting the process and trust the work, right? And I work hard. We work hard as a group. And understand at some point you're going to push through. But definitely a mental test. Two game sevens back to back definitely is a mental test. But you know, that's why you put the work in. Understand that, you know, we got here, but we didn't just get here to be here. We're not going to be in New York just happy, you know what I mean, that we got here. At the end of the day, they've been off for like 3 weeks, it feels like. So for us, we got to understand they're going to be rested. We got to come in and concede the momentum and go from there.
0: There you have it. That's Donovan Mitchell advancing to his first conference finals in his career. And game one will be at the Madison Square Garden. That's going to be happening Tuesday, or actually Wednesday morning, Philippine time. So which team are you rooting for in the Eastern Conference Finals? Are you going for the Cleveland Cavaliers or the New York Knicks? How about for the Western Conference Finals between the San Antonio Spurs and the defending champs Oklahoma City Thunder? I don't know which team you are rooting for, but one thing for sure, we're going to be keeping you updated on the scores and highlights of the playoffs games in both the Eastern Conference Finals and the Western Conference Finals right here on the KISS FM Sports Flash.
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The time right here at the UNESCO Global Geopark Island in the Philippines, we get 14 after 4 o'clock. Howdy doody, beautiful people. 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

give it a check. We get 19 after 4 o'clock in the afternoon together with your best friend on air, Sean, by the way. What's going on, beautiful people? Where are you at? Are you at work? Are you at home? Eating your snack? I don't know where you are, but if you can hear us, that means you're tuning in to Kiss FM. And you know what? That tells a lot about your taste. Off music and station rin. Well, I can say we didn't build the city, but we just made the soundtrack of it. Because we're Bohol's pioneer FM station and the number one music station in the province. So we play hits from the classics to the biggest hits today. Nobody keeps the island singing like Kiss FM. So don't touch your dials. Just keep it right here on the new Kiss FM 102.3. Hey, have you seen the movie? Have you watched yet the movie Michael? If you haven't, you should watch it. Speaking about the king of pop, here's Michael Jackson with Don't Stop Till You Drop. Right here on the new Kiss FM 102.3 on the Kiss Afternoon Drive.

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Give it a check. It's 33 after 4 o'clock in the afternoon. That's our Kiss FM loud and local feature of the hour. It's a song from our very own Dan LaGroma with Biyahe ng Jeep. 33, make it 34 after 4 o'clock. This next song is brought to you by Virginia Hot Dog and Big Shot Hungarian Sausage with cheese.

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And guess what? That's you! 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Like, comment, and share, because your voice matters. Tingog sa Kabataan-unan, kalampusan sa katibukan. Tingog sa Kabataan-unan, your voice, your future. This program is brought to you by the Provincial Government of Bohol through the Provincial Youth Development Office under the leadership of Governor Enrico Aris Omentado.

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From the beautiful island of Bohol, first and only National Global J Park in the Philippines. Time right here, 6 minutes after 5 o'clock in the afternoon. Got me on the line. So your boy, Kuya Bri with the BRY. Keep me a company up until 6 o'clock, right here on the new Kiss FM Hall for our program, Tingog sa Kabatanunan. Yeah!

office headed by Attorney Filipina Asi Piolio and Administrative Officer 5 Mark Anthony Pernia. And of course, this program is brought to you by the Provincial Government of Bohol under the leadership of Governor Aris Omentado. And of course, my biggest respect and salute to our Visayas top performing governors for youth. Ang ato ang gobernador sa ato ang lalawigan, Governor Aris Omentado. And of course, sa ato ang Vice Governor Nick Besas, to our sangguniang panlalawigan, to our Provincial Administrator PA Asteria Caberte, to our Chairman of the Committee on Youth and Sports, and the Chairman of Provincial Youth Development Council, and the Provincial Federation President of the Sangguniang Kabataan of the Province of Bohol, Honorable Lawrence Xavier Angkla. And of course, no, of course, iyahang Vice Chairman sa SP Committee on Youth and Sports, Honorable BMDJ Balite. And of course, no, sa ato ang head, no, walay lain, the man behind inclusive, holistic, and transformative youth education and sports development in our beloved province, the head of Provincial Youth Development Office and Education Development Center, ano na ilain pa, Kuya John Maragay.

Now at this moment, mga higala, take the moment as we commemorate a very special day that was celebrated yesterday, May 17. Because yesterday, mga higala, or kagahapon, the provincial government of Bohol joins the global observance of the World Telecommunication and Information Society Day, recognizing the vital role of the digital technologies and resilient connectivity in supporting communities, economies, and essential services in an increasingly interconnected world. The observance also commemorates the founding of the International Telecommunication Union, or ITU, the United Nations Agency for Digital Technologies. With this year's theme, Digital Lifeless,

in advancing the digital transformation, strengthening our ICT infrastructure, and promoting inclusive access to technology and connectivity for all Boholanos, contributing to a resilient, a future ready communities across the province as the part of the Bohol Island UNESCO Global Geopark. Once again, mga higala, happy World Telecommunication and Information Society Day. May we able to commemorate the day, no? Bisag na nahitabo na siya gahapon, no? May we always bear in mind on how important our digital footprints is, no? Sa tanang atong ipang post online, no? 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May we take responsibility and accountability, no? May we also, itong gitawag na ito nilaga, think before you click. Let us always apply that principle whenever naata sa online or the digital world.

Tara here. It's 5:20 in the afternoon. What a better way for us to get shine by the music of Owl City and Yuna with their song Shine Your Way. Right here on the new Kiss FM Ball.

Welcome to our program sa atong Monday series titled Lingi sa Kagahapon, where we talk our shared history, our shared story, and our significant people in the country that paved the way for us to have a meaningful and rich story as one identity in our country, the Philippines. Now, for our Lingi sa Kagahapon feature, no, for today, mga higala, we've been featuring a lot of people sa field, sa literature, sa history, specifically sa mga national heroes, no, sa field, sa sculpture, no, the different types of arts, no? But today, you know, the first time this year that we'll be featuring someone in the field of entertainment. And I know that you are very, very familiar karon, no? Even though wala na siya, no? I know that you are very familiar and you've heard, no, sa pangan aning tawhana, no? So very kuan ginisa, kinsa gid ay ni siya, no? Today, mga higala, we'll be featuring the one and only, no? Nora Honor. And her legacy to the Philippine entertainment. Now, everybody knows, no? Kinsa si Nora Honor, no? Even ako nga Gen Z, no? Even some of the Gen Zs karon, no? Pero na lang siguro sa Gen Alpha ka murag, pero gone yapon, I doubt nga there's still people, even the newer generation na today, nga kaila gud gihapon ni Nora Honor, no? Even though wala na siya karon, no? But her legacy, iyahang mga movies, iyahang mga contributions, it really reflects, no? It really reflects sa current situation karon that we're able to understand, we're able to witness how beautiful she is, how beautiful her craft is, and it really live, no, in our hearts, no? Especially sa mga fans gid niya diha, na grabe gyud ang pakpak. They are really, really moved, no, by how Nora Honor provide and showcase her craft in entertainment. And kita mga Pinoy gyud, no, very common gyud sa ato, ano, especially sa unang panahon, no, hilig kita man og salida, hilig kita mo tan-aw og mga teleserye, no. 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And Nora Honor is very famous, good, no? In terms of entertainment industry, sa entertainment industry. No? And makita gyud nato how influential she is, no? Sa iyang recognitions from the movies or teleseries nga iyang nabuhat, no, sa iyang career, no, and to all people nga iyang na inspired to really, really create a testament, no, how great an artist she is. Now, why we are talking about Nora Honor, no? Because in May 21, no? That will be her birth anniversary, no? So, karon kay May 18 naman yun, so happy na, no? So, let us understand po, let us know, no? Our, one of the national artists, no?
in the Philippine entertainment. We have Nora Honor. So, kinsa mag-ini si Nora Honor? No? That's what I've said, no? On May 21, 1953, Nora Cabaltera Villamor, or also known as her screen name, Nora Honor, was born in Barrio San Francisco, Iriga, Camarines Sur Province. Now, the fourth of the five children of Antonia Cabaltera and Eustaquio Villamor. Now, growing up, kani si Nora Honor, very talented gini siya, no? Growing up sa iyang pagbata pa niya, no? 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So those elements of singing, sa ang labing elements of singing, what do nai nahibawaan ba? So those elements of singing, no, nga na-acquire ni Nora Honor when she was growing up, no? Those things yun, no, na-apply yun, no, ni Nora Honor sa iyang kaugalingon, and that paved her way, no, for her to become an effective artist, especially in the field of singing. And that is the beginning, yun, no, kung yun sa pag-hone sa yung skills, especially sa pagkanta. And imagine her first, kanyang itawag na to, kanyang breakthrough career, no, sa iyahang career is when katong idaog siya sa usa ka specific nga talent show competition, specifically kaning gitawag na tuog singing competition nga very sikat sa una, nga up until now naa gihapon siya, an existing gihapon siya nga contest. 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So kadto nga singing contest is sa man oy, walay lain ang tawag ng tanghalan. 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Naagihapon sa Showtime hantod karon, no? So, mo niyang singing contest wherein kanyang si Nora Honor at ni Daog, no? Ato siya ni Daog. So, after winning tawag ng tanghalan, she made her first appearance on stage as a guest singer on Timmy Euros Araneta Coliseum concert, and then made her TV debut as a guest in an evening with Pilita, hosted by Pilita Corrales, and Carmen on Camera, hosted by Carmen Soriano. So imagine, oh, after winning that prestigious singing contest, mong ito yung naghatag niya way nga para maka... para mailado siya, no? Para ma-recognize ang iyang talent, no? So imagine, no, from singing competition, niambak siya sa iyang acting career. Grabe good ang kung ano ang redirection niya, no? And that really paved the way sa iyang kagalingon nga maayo good siya, no? She is really a talented person, no? On October 2, 1967, author signed an 8-picture non-exclusive contract with Sampaguita Pictures with the assurance that she would be given a singing part. Honor made several youth-oriented films like All Over the World and Way Out of the Country. Now, from a singing competition winner or champion, iyang gidala ang iyang passion in singing to acting, no? So, sa man, in what way man nga, yun siya matuniya pag-transition, no? Wala siya mo-transition dito sa acting, no? 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So, one of the transitions na iyang gibuhat is, iyang gi-combine ang pagkanta o ang pag-acting. Kaya ganahan mo siya mo-acting po, no?
diri nga time nga Nora Honor enter the world of musical variety show. Okay, tawag ito mga theater. Now, superstar Nora Honor's musical variety show began airing in 1967 and will eventually hold the record as the longest-running musical variety show on the Philippine primetime TV. This is the birth of Nora Honor, the superstar. On December 19, 1969, during the coronation of Nora as the muse of Sampaguita Family Club, Tirso Cruz III gave her a doll named Maria Leonora Teresa, which reportedly became the most popular doll in the Philippine showbiz history. Grabe good ang impact nga gihatag ni Nora Honor no during that time or even up until now. No? Pero mas good ato sa unang panahon. No? Grabe ganun impact. Imagine, no? By just giving a specific thing, it create a story na nahimugid siyang an important details sa Philippine showbiz history. Imagine tagaan na kagdal, no? But because that person nga imong gitagaan og dal is Nora Honor, and Nora Honor loved that specific thing or kaning gitawag na tog dal, it became part of the Philippine showbiz history. So that's how influential kani si Nora Honor, no? Grabe gyud ang iyahang na-contribute, no? Grabe gyud ang iyahang nahatag nga influence, no? Dito sa Philippine showbiz industry. No? Before we continue, mga higala, let us all listen to the music of Hail with their song Blue Sky, no? Kaya ang taoy nga ito ang panganod karon ba, no? 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But despite of all the things, we remain firm with ourselves and try to be better in all circumstances. Right here on the new KISS FM Bohol.

2. This reached its peak, no, kaning Himala, where her portrayal as Elsa was a meditation of faith. Her performance redefined acting standards, moving away from theatrically toward a more fundamental cinematic form of expression. 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But one of the notable nga mga stories yun ato, nga iyang na portray is kaning Himala, tatlong taong walang Diyos, Bona, kaning floor contemplation nga story, no? Kaning she captured the quiet dignity of the overseas worker, no? Kaning floor contemplation story, kaning very, very notable pod kaayo ni siya nga salida niya. And in when we talk about the recognition, no? Opuni maka serve as a testament kung how good she is, no, sa iyang craft, no, kaning mga recognition, no, nga iyang nadawat, kaning mga international acclaim, no, in year 1990, no, Honor achieved a grand slam, winning the best actress from all 5 of the Philippines' major awards bodies for her role in Andrea Paano Ba Ang Maging Isang Ina. She is also a performer to be chosen as one of the best actors and actresses of the decade of the 3 separate decades, the year 1990s, 1980s, and 2010s. No? Nora Honor was also a first Filipino actor to achieve a sustained international recognition. Her films were showcased in Cannes, Berlin, and Venice. She won the first Asian Film Award for Best Actress for the film titled Thy Womb of the year 2012. She also received trophies from festivals in Cairo, Brussels, and Australia. These awards elevated the status of Philippine cinema, providing the local narratives could resonate globally. Imagine ato mga recognition ko na dawat niya. 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It really paved sa atong mga younger artists karon, no, nga na-appreciate gud nila how talented Filipino is, especially in the field of entertainment, no, nga naa gitay ikabuga, especially kung kana is acting-actingan na. 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And of course, no, the very, very important recognition gid niya, aside from those ang mga awards, is kaning iyahang conferred as the National Artist for Film and Broadcast Arts. No, last June 10, 2022, Nora Honor was finally confirmed and recognized as one of the National Artists for Film and Broadcast Arts, the highest national honor for Philippine arts. She was the first living actor to be enriched in this category. A formal acknowledgement of her roles addressing the national identity and social justice. As a national artist, she became a permanent part of the country's cultural pantheon, her work serving as testament to the power of Filipino artistry. So it really give the standpoint mga higala kung unsa ka maayo, kung unsa ka talented pani si Nora Honor. Kaingon gitag, wow gid

Sí, ya, ¿no? 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President Ferdinand Marcos Jr. described her as a superstar who reflected the Filipino soul, conferring the Presidential Medal of Merit on her. Her state funeral was held at the Libingan ng Mga Bayani, where she was buried among the nation's most respected figures. Imagine, no, nga na kaka-influential. 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Even though you are wala na diri sa kalibutan, no, people are still celebrating, people are still commemorating, people are still respecting, no, sa imuhang legacy. And that's really provide us the idea of how this person works for themselves, work for the Filipinos, and most especially work for the Philippine industry. And right now, mga higala, no, tato ang mga current status sa itong Philippine show business karon. 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mga TVs, no, kaning mga films, no, very important medium gid sa, especially karon nga panahon na, no, because it creates stories, no, and these stories are very essential gid, no, in providing us a different perspective, a different point of view that will make us reflect, no, on the things that we want to discuss. So, ingana gyud ka important, no, to love and to be passionate on your craft. For the younger generation, no, her legacy serves as a blueprint for artistic integrity. Her life story, from selling peanuts to winning international awards to being recognized as the Philippine National Artist, remains a reminder that grit can overcome a socio-economic barrier. She advised in interviews, "Life is like a roll. You must live through your emotions," emphasizing authenticity over artifice. That's the end of our Linis sa Kagahapon. Daghang salamat. I hope that you've learned enough for our featured story for today, featuring the legacy of Nora Honor and the Philippine entertainment industry.

we all know nga nagkakuan po tano, nagka kanang itawag bitaw natog sa energy bitaw, no? Hindi naman tawag ang crisis, no? But we are having a limited kuan na po supply, no? Mga nang nangitag pamaagi nga to ang mga at mga different companies, no? Especially the national grid power nga nangitag way sila how to conserve energy, no? So, muna lang one way to conserve energy is to really maghatag sila mga brownouts, mga scheduled brownouts, no? Which is very essential po, no? And speaking of brownout, mga higala, the public is advised for a scheduled temporary interruption. That will be tomorrow, Tuesday, from 10 a.m. to 4 p.m. So, mahog siya marag ma-whole day ni siya. 10 p.m. lang mag, at 10 a.m. lang mag-sugod. The affected area will be the Antikera portion of Barangay Danao Road from the National Highway going to Sitio Punod and Puro Cuatro. The reason will be a pole relocation. This activity forms a part of an ongoing effort to strengthen the Buhiko Uno's power distribution system and to improve the stability, reliability, and efficiency of electricity services. Power may be restored earlier than the scheduled work once it is completed. Residents is also advised to take necessary safety precautions during the outage.

0: Sa laing bahin mga higala, today mga higala, we celebrate the National Museum Day. Sa may mga nidong sa museum kaganina. We celebrate the International Museum Day no karong adlaw May 18, 2026. And kaganina sa National Museum of the Philippines Bohol na ay daghang mga events no, daghang mga exhibits nga ipang-conduct no ato ang organizing people diha sa National Museum of the Philippines Bohol. 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So, I hope sa tanang nakadong ganina, no? I hope na lingaw rapod mo. I hope nga daghan mong nakatunan, no? And I hope that we always choose to go, no? Ani mga museum nato because it really reflects our identity as Filipinos, no? Especially as Boholanos, no? Onang, let us always support local, let us always promote, and let us always create sustainability in our community. Once again, happy, happy International Museum Day kanatong tanan. And speaking of celebration, mga higala, no? This coming June 3 to 5, mga higala, is the scheduled Bohol Olympic, a celebration of sports, especially to our young athletes out there, calling all the attention of local youth development officers and local sports development officers from the different municipalities of Bohol. Please submit na, no? Anam-anam na mag-submit sa mga requirements, sa mga profiles sa inyong mga athletes, no? Kaya, lagi na yung mga screening, no? Napa na yung mga screening kung maka-appeal ba ni siya, dili ba ni siya maka-appeal, no? And there will be a cross verification, no? From the Office of the Provincial Youth Development Office and to those LGUs na mag-submit o entries, no? From the different sports, no? So again, no, calling all the attention of the local government units, especially to all our local youth development officers, at mga LYDOs and LSDOs, please, please, please comply na mga higala. And for more information, no, just visit the official Facebook page of Provincial Youth Development Office or kindly keep updated sa ato ang group chats, no, wherein dito na maghatag ng mga guidelines. Dito na maghatag og mga updates, no, for more information regarding the upcoming Bohol Olympics. That's wrap for today's episode. Thank you sa kabatanunan. Daghang salamat for always tuning in, making the voices heard. Keep the passion burning for youth, sports, and education. Special thanks to the provincial government of Bohol, led by Governor Aris Cimentado, for making this platform possible. Don't forget to join us from Monday to Friday, 5 to 6 p.m. Same time, same frequency, and same youth power. Always remember, the youth are not just merely the promise of tomorrow, they are also the heartbeat of today. This has been Kuya Bri Bri Bri, the BRY, saying, Amping Ampo Og Abante Bohol. Bye!
1: The angel of the Lord declared unto Mary,
2: and she conceived by the Holy Spirit.
1: Hail Mary, full of grace, the Lord is with you. Blessed are you among women, and blessed is the fruit of your womb, Jesus.
2: Holy Mary, Mother of God, pray for us sinners, now and at the hour of our death. Amen.
1: Behold, the handmaid of the Lord.
2: Be done unto me according to your word.
1: Hail Mary, full of grace, the Lord is with you. Blessed are you among women, and blessed is the fruit of your womb, Jesus.
2: Holy Mary, Mother of God, pray for us sinners, now and at the hour of our death. Amen.
1: And the Word was made flesh
2: and dwelt among us.
1: Hail Mary, full of grace, the Lord is with you. Blessed are you among women, and blessed is the fruit of your womb, Jesus.
2: Holy Mary, Mother of God, pray for us sinners, now and at the hour of our death. Amen.
1: Pray for us, the Holy Mother of God,
2: that we may be made worthy of the promises of Christ.
1: Let us pray. Pour forth, we beseech you, O Lord, your grace into our hearts, that we to whom the incarnation of Christ, your Son, was made known by the message of an angel, may by his passion and cross be brought to the glory of his resurrection, through the same Christ our Lord. Amen. Glory be to the Father, and to the Son, and to the Holy Spirit.
2: As it was in the beginning, is now, and ever shall be, world without end. Amen.

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Chicken at the Atihan J. Borja Branch, formerly Soledad Street, is now open from 9 a.m. to 9 p.m. with telephone numbers 412-7845. 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
22: The angel of the Lord declared unto Mary,
23: and she conceived by the Holy Spirit.
22: Hail Mary, full of grace, the Lord is with you. Blessed are you among women, and blessed is the fruit of your womb, Jesus.
23: Holy Mary, Mother of God, pray for us sinners, now and at the hour of our death. Amen.
22: Behold, the handmaid of the Lord.
23: Be done unto me according to your word.
22: Hail Mary, full of grace, the Lord is with you. Blessed are you among women, and blessed is the fruit of your womb, Jesus.
23: Holy Mary, Mother of God, pray for us sinners, now and at the hour of our death. Amen.
22: And the Word was made flesh
23: and dwelt among us.
22: Hail Mary, full of grace, the Lord is with you. Blessed are you among women, and blessed is the fruit of your womb, Jesus.
23: Holy Mary, Mother of God, pray for us sinners, now and at the hour of our death. Amen.
22: Pray for us, O Holy Mother of God,
23: that we may be made worthy of the promises of Christ.
22: Let us pray. Pour forth, we beseech you, O Lord, your grace into our hearts, that we to whom the incarnation of Christ, your Son, was made known by the message of an angel, may by his passion and cross be brought to the glory of his resurrection, through the same Christ our Lord. Amen. Glory be to the Father, and to the Son, and to the Holy Spirit.
23: As it was in the beginning, is now, and ever shall be, world without end. Amen.

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0: Holy Name University now brings you the Breakfast News, news account of what's happening in the community and other developments of news relevance. 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
1: Time right here at the UNESCO declared Global Geopark Island. You get 15 more to go for 7 o'clock. Today's Tuesday. And it's Carlo for the Breakfast News. This was brought to you by Holy Name University. And topping the news at this hour, the last day of voter registration for the upcoming Barangay and Sangguniang Kabataan elections in November proceeded peacefully and smoothly, even with the hundreds of applicants lining up. Now, despite the long lines at the COMELEC offices, staff assisted everyone until 5 p.m. The registration cutoff, ensuring all applicants completed the process. While attorney Rocco Lamanilao, the election officer of COMELEC Tagbilaran, reported that about 300 to 500 applicants visited their office on the final day of registration yesterday. Attorney Lamanilao observed that this deadline was much busier than the previous weeks, which saw only a few registrants. While COMELEC accepted applications for a new registration, the name and also status changes, the corrections of entries, reactivation of records, the inclusion and reinstatement of names on the voters list. Also, updating records for persons with disabilities, senior citizens, indigenous people, and also indigenous cultural communities, and transfers from overseas to local registration. While attorney Lamanilao said that he could not yet provide a total number of registered voters, since the start of the registration in October of the year 24, as they still need to consolidate the data before submitting it to the provincial COMELEC office. While the provincial COMELEC office will collect all applications from the city and towns, then forward them to the COMELEC regional office and eventually the national office. Now that the voter registration is complete, attorney Lamanilao said that their next focus will be the preparation or preparing the polling precincts. After the successful registration, attorney Lamanilao thanked the media for helping spread information about the COMELEC registration. 13 more to go for 7 o'clock, and you're listening to The Breakfast News brought to you by Holy Name University. Bohol Provincial Manager Joven Felicilda announced that the free medical assistance for the registered coconut farmers in Bohol is now officially available. Felicilda said that a memorandum of agreement was signed yesterday between the Philippine Coconut Authority, the provincial government of Bohol, and 9 district hospitals in the province to formally implement the said program. Now, to avail of the medical assistance, beneficiaries only need to secure a guarantee letter from social workers in their respective local government units and the PCA. Also encourage coconut farmers who are not yet registered to enroll in the coconut farmers registry system to qualify for the benefit. Felicilda said the program covers all types of illnesses with no restrictions on the medical condition that may receive assistance. Aside from the 9 district hospitals, the program will also be available at ACE Medical Center, Holy Name University Medical Center, and Governor Celestino Gallares Memorial Hospital. Under the program, beneficiaries may receive up to 200,000 pesos in medical assistance per year. The coverage includes 40,000 pesos for the registered coconut farmer and another 40,000 pesos for beneficiaries or dependents. At present, more than 103,000 registered coconut farmers across Bohol are expected to benefit from the said program. While funding for the medical assistance comes from the COCO Trust Fund, which aims to provide additional support and benefits to coconut farmers nationwide. 10 more to go for 7 o'clock. This is Carlo, and you're listening to The Breakfast News, brought to you by Holy Name University. More news coming up after the break.

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